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A quick PC of the parking garage right behind the police area. 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
1: Responding. 78 responding. 78 from QB. Be advised, we're responding from Beacon, but we have Medic 3 on board with us.

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1: Medical, are you going to continue to the call or are you going to take care?

0: Station Charlie Foxtrot.
1: Ambulance 605 route to 1 number. ALR.
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3: Jane Elise Santiago is supposed to be picked up at 1900 hours and hasn't replied. Believed to be at her dad's house at 159 Memorial.
1: Copy.
3: Factory.
1: Go.
3: Have a Danielle in the lobby saying he has an update on a conversation you had prior.
1: Florida 68. I think you're familiar with this too, but this happens every week with her. 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
1: 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One is a foul 23, and one is a violation of a 20.
0: Do we have anybody available?
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52, the lobby. You're going to be speaking with Dagmar Knoll. States she received a letter from a Shane Goodrich, which is in violation of the 20 he has with a Jessica Watson. Got it on Summit Street, which is their work list.

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1: Memorial Drive, no contact. Anna said that she might be at 3rd Thursday.
0: Roger.

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1: Thank you, 35.
0: Excuse us, we'll be out there.

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1: 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We have that gentleman detained here in Houston, 6-8, crashed into a car.
0: Second one on the staircase currently.
1: Which one?
0: Down. White city. There looks like they are on the main floor. On the first floor, turning on to Walnut, going up actually second ramp.

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1: 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Copy.

0: Louis Santiago. 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
1: Roger, sound the FD now.
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0: 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There's still a setup in the middle of the road.
1: Copy, we're just about there now.
0: Traffic over at the intersection.

0: comercio. 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
1: What's the library?

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1: 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Old Colchester Road for a 53-year-old male, chest pain, difficulty breathing. Vax 31, Rosani Hebron, 467, Old Colchester Road, 53-year-old male, chest pain, difficulty breathing. 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
0: Okay, we're coming up.
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0: What's that follow-up?
1: 101, what's that follow-up?

be for a 32 that occurred at 54 Summit Street. Speaking to a Christopher reporting that he believes his neighbor who lives in the upper apartment is dropping things on the floor on purpose to anger him, as well as purposely having cameras point to him.

Sam 7 7 8 2 8 2 8 2 8 2 8 2 8 2 8 2 8 2 8 2 8 2 8 2 8 2 8 2 8 2 8 2 8 2 8 2 8 2 8 2 8 2 8 2 8 2 8 2 8 2 8 2 8 2 8 2 8 2 8 2 8 2 8 2 8 2 8 2 8 2 8 2 8 2 8 2 8 2 8 2 8 2 8 2 8 2 8 2 8 2 8 2 8 2 8 2 8 2 8 2 8 2 8 2 8 2 8 2 8 2 8 2 8 2 8 2 8 2 8 2 8 2 8 2 8 2 8 2 8 2 8 2 8 2 8 2 8 2 8 2 8 2 8 2 8 2 8 2 8 2 8 2 8 2 8 2 8 2 8 2 8 2 8 2 8 2 8 2 8 2 8 2 8 2 8 2 8 2 8 2 8 2 8 2 8 2 8

Go to 112 Emerald Avenue. Speak with Kevin. States that he was incarcerated. Sierra and her boyfriend came to the residence with a U-Haul and took all of his belongings.

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0: negative hits on a gray Infiniti G37 as a canceled reg from 2023, excuse me, suspended reg from 2023 from the insurance complaint.
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0: Chris Hayden, 10-16-03.
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Along with a VIN. Disregard 7-1 stated he's already provided you with the VIN.

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Requested. 49 Brook Street, apartment 7. His son called from 98 Bridge Street. Evidently, he's got young children. He can't make the check himself. He's been trying to get a hold of his father, who has cancer, for the last 3 hours. Asked us to do a well-being check.

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1: Roger.
0: I believe that's a no. He's sleeping. Focus. A team individual captain is saying that he is fine. He's tired and he's sleeping.
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1: 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Catherine Gauté is the other half. They are separated at this time.
0: Copy, you're in 20.
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1: 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Residential fire alarm coming from basement smoke. Farm company called back. They were unable to reach a key holder. Closest hydrant's going to be in front of 4343 Pigeon. Car 301, engine 201 responding.

101 San King, got a one story wood, nothing showing from three sides. Out investigating. One on scene, one more time, closest hydrant in front of 43 and 55 Pigeon, right hand side.

0: Garage
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0: caller on the phone, 136 Chapman, apartment 2B, 33 male, overdose. Caller administered one Narcan. He is breathing at this time.
1: BC, that is 2's returning for the ambulance. The remainder of the shift will head that way.
0: Roger, putting the call in now.

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1: One. 36 Chapman Street, apartment 2B, Bravo, 33 male, overdose. He is breathing. Caller administered 1 Narcan.
0: Fine.

0: Silo Circle, Juniper Hill Village. I'm in E Bravo 104, 70s male, unresponsive, diabetic emergency. Again, Mansfield, 1 Silo Circle, Juniper Hill Village. E Bravo 104, 70s male, unresponsive, diabetic emergency.
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0: MDT, see if you got me on GPS. 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
1: We'll give it time.
2: Staff member on the floor, unresponsive, breathing normally. He's a diabetic, he's not sure what it is, about 400 pounds.

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0: 7 to the station, be advised, report as follows. Individual is Narcan. He is responsive, he is walking around, just needs to be assessed by the FD.
1: Roger that.
0: Station, be advised, we're on the back side of the residence, on the parking lot area on the back side of the residence.
1: Roger, back side.
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2: They'll be there momentarily.

0: 6-1, come up Elm when you get here.
1: Understood. Approaching on Elm.
0: It's very readable.
2: Roger, sorry, the first one was 203, second one was 207.
0: Roger that.

Under control, Alpha Wyndham. One on one, south and in. Alpha Wyndham.

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0: 71332. And Maple in that area took a couple 911 calls. One person reporting there might be a 14 going on involving a couple with a red car. A second call that I took states female sick, possibly overdosing, not sure. These are third party calls, witnesses that have driven by area Spruce and Maple.
1: Copy.

0: back a bit.
1: 5.6 of individual overdosing.
2: Unfortunately, I don't have good information. I had a flurry of 911 calls come in. Male and a female in a red car at the bottom of Spruce Street near Maple. Both the callers that I spoke with were unfamiliar with the area, but I didn't get any further description of the red car or the female.
1: Copy. In the area.
2: In the area. One's in the area.
3: Roger, and I think one of the 911 callers is back on the phone, so I'll give you an update in a minute.

0: the red Dodge just came back, scooped up the girl, threw her in the car, and is now going towards Prospect Street.
1: Is there a direction of travel? She's trying to get that now. Cruise towards Prospect, unknown if left or right on Prospect. On Prospect, there's another unit wants to head west.

0: I'm at 3 Oak, trying to verify what the cause was for the 911 call.
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0: Code 5.
1: Code 5.

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Again, Hampton, 478 Hartford Turnpike, 77 female, cardiac distress. Operate with QV, UHF 453.

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Fifth Road for a motorcycle accident. We will be adding a paramedic.

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0: Yes, please. 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

0: I'm 601 personnel with medic 33. You're responding 127 Manners Ave. 80-year-old female, hypertension, difficulty breathing. 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

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Bravo X 26418 2012 Nissan Murano white. 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
1: Copy. Let me know if you make contact. 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
0: Copy, yeah, we got minor damage.
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On July 27, I'll do the work.

0: northbound on 32 in Norwich, passing 711 now.
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0: DT-126 is clear, returning from the scene. Service 226 will be holding the scene for traffic upon the arrival of a reference.

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controversy, doesn't there? 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
1: What's the
0: hold on to
1: her. 50 Fairview Street. 55-year-old female fall from one step up on the front porch with back pain in 5050 Fairview Street. 65 female fall, back pain, out front. Roger, putting in call now.

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1: Hypotension routing through Main Street. 631. Head over to 5050 Fairview Street, meeting the ambulance. Original call is a 6-vec email fall from one step with back pain. Now reporting hypotension. Their route of travel shortly will be Main Street to the hospital.
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0: 061 personnel with a hospital paramedic, 84 Ash Street, Ivy Gardens. He's a Ash Street entrance looking for a silver car in the parking lot. A 61-year-old female feels like passing out. Samuel and 601 personnel with a hospital paramedic, 84 Ash Street. He's the Ash Street entrance. He's looking for a silver car in the parking lot. A 61-year-old female feels like passing out. Medical history of hypertension.
1: 31 at that.

0: Fiona. That's oh, it's a back. It's the Jay Kimball. All right.
1: Transport it to Jay Kimball.
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to the Coventry Ambulance, 1630 Main Street, in front of apartment 54, a fall. Coventry Ambulance, 1630 Main Street, in front of apartment 54, a fall.

0: rules are forming, wind are matting, 238, Collin Turnpike, across the Wilson Hill Road, Jerry Park Road, D class, under any 538, field rules are forming, wind are matting, 238, Collin Turnpike, across the Wilson Hill Road, Jerry Park Road, D class, 1621.
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2: K33 is in route.

0: the Columbia Department, 495 Route 87, Cross Street, Doubleday Road, motor vehicle accident. Columbia Department, 495 Route 87, Cross Street, Doubleday Road, motor vehicle accident.
1: Yeah, the Columbia Department, 495 Route 87, motor vehicle accident.
2: No, 576 is fine.

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1: Roger, return to the medic. Just advise him I have another call for him in Mansfield.

0: 5, EML 605. 5. Emergency lights are not on.
1: Town of Mansfield, 118 Stores Road, McDonald's, for an overdose. 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
2: 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You're down with the troop does. Was reported no injuries.
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0: I believe they are. Colin's not answering that statewide, so I'm just going to assign you to the call. I heard them ask for you twice.
1: Yeah, I heard the same. Show us a route. Are they still on scene?
0: I believe so. Motor vehicle accident, but now requesting ALS for difficulty breathing.

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1: Okay, thank you. Show me your room, though.

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0: now, so we got, that's all it is, we got one person for the PT now. 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
1: Message received. Missed intercept. Attempting to medic 9. Will you attempt a mass medic?

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He got bit by one of the patients that's in the street. 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

0: left the scene, took the vehicle, and set a call, we're returning.
1: Alpha Mafia.

to 136 Sutton Street, caller called back, says that they're arguing again, this time in the backyard. He's calling from 154 Pleasant Street.

0: not as reported. They're highly 5x5. Enjoying the day.
1: Roger that.

0: 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Stafford Ambulance checking out a medic, 204 Diamond Ledge Road between Lake Mark and Hampton Road.
1: Number
0: 60 female, unresponsive, a third party call, 1636.

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0: 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Our being requested to stay by the state police.
1: Mm-hmm. 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

0: 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Getting transport, Dave Kimball, VLS. 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

0: 10 o'clock, Triangle, 28 Midland Road, off of Lakewood Drive.
1: 911.
0: 36-year-old female, fall hip pain. Cottage Triangle, 28 Midland Road.
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0: 299 Route 87, 5 Bravo, 77 female, difficulty breathing.
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Kennedy, Columbia Department, ambulance 605 responding from the hospital. Very romantic paramedic, 16th Felice Drive, group home, 78-year-old male, difficulty breathing. Kennedy, Columbia Department, ambulance 605 responding from the hospital. 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Checking on the Wyndham Medic, 16th Felice Drive, the group home, 78-year-old male, difficulty breathing.

71. Columbia 16, Kalish Drive, 78-year-old male, difficulty breathing. Columbia 16, 16, Kalish Drive, to group home, 78 male, difficulty breathing.

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2: 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We're all domestic status in a fever. 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

0: QV is on. 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Did request to be a priority one, we'll start a medic. And 754 responding, priority one, seniors.
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